You know, every now and then, I think you might like to hear something from us.

of light. And God divided the darkness from the light. And the light he called day, and the darkness he called night. So the evening and the morning was the first day God created heaven upon this earth. As mankind, woman and child.

every one of us, are we living a life to suit the devil? Put your hands up now. Clean up yourself. And knowing that these words which I have spoken to you is coming from my heart. It has been spoken before from the Most High, our Almighty God, who created us. So I pray.